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2: Yeah, I cut in a Cypher there at Country Cattle, and I'm down Piper Hill right now.
0: Three Steve, what if you say anything?

0: 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Here, this unit responding.
1: Received there 32, you're responding. 833 Piper Hill Road, Hopewell Township. 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
1: 32-3.
0: I have a vehicle parked off of the side of the road here at this address that is going. There appears to be an accident. I'm going to go ahead and continue down Piper Hill to see if we find any house.
1: Received. Vehicle parked at that doesn't appear to be in crash. Continuing down Piper Hill, escape 2031.
0: Go ahead. Just go ahead and stop at the end of Piper Hill. I'm going to go out the end of here to turn around and back and move back anything.
1: Received.

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0: Can you show a stage to Piper Hill Road?
1: Received the stage to Piper Hill Road, 2033. Also, Company 32 advised, we did get an updated location. It's pinging at the spot. Ping is showing to the west of 833 by maybe 100 feet in what looks like piles of sawdust or dirt. Like 20 meter uncertain radius on that ping we're seeing.
0: Receive. 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
1: 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Can you dispatch our unit 4 ALS difficulty evening?
0: Received ALS difficulty evening 2056. Unit 11. Delta response, difficulty breathing. Unit 11. 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Bedford Fairgrounds, 138 telegraph through.

0: 11-0-5, you're now 2059. 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
0: Reese's, Bedford 8, County, status check. 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S3, Bedford 8, received. 21-1, Shawnee 3, Bedford County, code 1.
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0: 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Company 37, Unit 12, you're due.
1: Eleven, could you repeat your message? You're on dispatch.
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1: Received 1105, you're responding. Lincoln Highway, nearest intersection Williams Lane, Pier Township. Single vehicle ran a tree in the roadway. Injuries, the car is blocking traffic. Please move off.
0: Okay.

0: Bedford 8 traffic.
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0: 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Lincoln Highway, Williams Lane. Single vehicle ran over a tree in the roadway. It is blocking the roadway. No injuries. Fluid leaking from the car. Please move to Ops 2.
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1: County Chief 7 will have command.
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0: Unit 11, G37.
1: Fine, go ahead.
0: Be advised, four officers in the vehicle, three of the occupants reported injuries, got a driver, doesn't see himself, just out of sorts from the occupants were saying.
1: Okay.
0: Yep. Receive, be advised, this will be on the right just before you come into town, Shellsburg.
1: Okay, sir.
2: County Park, over.
3: Effort 5, go ahead.
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4: 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Please move to Ops 2148.

0: 37, that'd be 2 from Chief.
1: Yes, sir.
0: Stage right there. See, that road or tree needs moved out anymore.
1: Copy. 37 brushes on scene.
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1: Go ahead, 3.
0: Sir, I'm just on the hill. It's Hall's Hill. Do you need any traffic on the side?
1: Negative, sir.
0: That is received.

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1: God.
0: Tree is off the roadway. Do you want any oil dry on the road?
1: If you have support back there, go ahead and take care of that.
0: Copy that.
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0: county, but for clear traffic, written warning, lighting.
1: Received for ring clear, 2155.
2: County for chief, having trees ripped off the roadway, no traffic blockage in this.
1: Received tree off road, no traffic blockage, 2155.

0: Bedford 5, Bedford County. Status check. Bedford 8, Bedford County. Status check. Shawnee 23, Bedford County. Status check.
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0: 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Victor Charlie Zulu 9809. Victor Charlie Zulu 9809. And I'll have the other tag when ready.
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0: 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Clear traffic. 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Lighting required.
1: Warning. Lighting required. 2242.

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0: 8 from Bedford County, status check.
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Charlie, respond. Unit 12, your due, Charlie, response, 150 Victoria Avenue, Snake Spring Township. 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
1: Call 05 calling at 0020. 150 Victoria Avenue, Spring House Estates, room 2002. 97-year-old female, conscious or breathing normally. She has been having a feeling of chest tightness for about the past 2 hours. Unknown of any heart history, they did take her blood pressure before the call. 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
0: Is this Jones call for US at the Spring House Estates?
1: It's a charged or sick person, altered of consciousness, box portal in the Medic 11. County from 1209. 1209. Just responding.
2: You're responding 809. 150 Victoria Avenue, State. You're going to get to the cafe. 86-year-old, he's conscious, not fully alert, not breathing normally. Came down for breakfast, was very lethargic and lost color. At the end of the call, they did say to get a blood pressure on him. That's 150 Victoria Avenue, Spring State, the cafe area.
1: Received.
0: County Medic 11,
2: you're responding 809-150 Victoria Ave, Spring House Cafe area. 86-year-old male. He's conscious, not fully alert, not breathing normally. Came down for breakfast, was very lethargic, lost his color. At the end of the call, they did say they can't get a blood pressure on him.

0: Suffolk County Medical 11. So we are, I was canceled by 12 in contact. They got.
1: Where is he? 0823.

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1: 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You have a 75-year-old female, color breathing. Her mother's weak, can't get her into the car. She is on hospice. That's 109 Lackawanna Road, West Providence Township.
0: Received.

Hi, for 1209. 1209. I'm not sure if I called. We've been on scene about 7 minutes. Received. 1125.

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Charlie responds. Unit 15, you're due. 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
1: You're responding. You're at 77th Street, Saxton Borough, apartment 7B, 64-year-old female, conscious, alert, not breathing to her normal. She has some vomiting and dizziness. Again, 877th Street, Saxton Borough, apartment 7B. You will be, Mary.
0: Appreciate that.

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0: Everett 5, Bedford County. Sir, there's going to be some information in the cab.
1: Dude.

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0: Bedford 6, 5 from Bedford County. Can we have you respond to 116 North Bedford Street, Bedford Borough, assisting Bedford 6 for a disturbance and a theft? Caller on the line, he is going to go back to that area to speak to you guys. Female is stolen. Bedford 6 from Bedford County. Bedford, can we have you respond to 116 North Bedford Street, Bedford Borough, for a domestic disturbance with a stolen item also? Caller will be on scene. The female is still on scene at this time. We do have Everett 5 for backup.
1: 10-4.

0: Bedford Street. Do you have an address, Bedford Street?
1: Bedford 6, it's going to be 116 North Bedford Street.

0: Bedford 6 from Bedford County.
1: Bedford 6.
0: Sir, I did get up to the caller about 3 minutes ago. He is en route to the scene. I advise you to stay outside.
1: 10-4, I'm on scene.
0: Receive 15-13.
1: They say what apartment it was.
0: Stand by, sir.

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1: Bedford 6.
0: Number 5 from Bedford County, code 1.
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Again, in the area of Winnie Road and Lincoln Highway.

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1: 1105, you're responding. You're responding. The people currently going through Shellsboro. 22-year-old male, just alert breathing. Body was having a stroke. Patient doesn't have but hasn't been confirmed. Caller says it feels like his fingers are going to explode. Again, they're through Shellsburg. We'll keep you updated.
0: Well, towards Shellsburg, thank you.

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0: 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Yeah, 21, you're due. Bravo, response. 159 Smith Lane, South Woodbury Township, for fault vision.
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1: received, en route 137 Jimena Road, Bedford Post Acute, Trinity Rim 112B, 82-year-old female, not conscious, having some labored breathing, stated they were having some issues with her sugar. O2 levels are going low also. Again, 136 on Jimena Road, Bedford Township, Bedford Post Acute, 112B, we do have Unit 11 acknowledged.
2: County
0: 1106
2: is responding.
0: 10-4. Unit 11 will be getting on 99 at King exit.
1: Received 1106. 136 County, Bedford Post Q. 112B, 82-year-old female. Not conscious, having some breathing. O2 stats down, stated they were having some issues with her blood sugar. 136 on Humana Road, Bedford Post 2, room 112B,

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Bravo response. 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
0: 4-5, go ahead and have 440 stand down. 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
1: Rizzi, sir. 136 Center Road, Bedford, Post Q. 112B, 82-year-old female, unconscious, having some breathing. Say there were issues with her blood sugar. O2 spats are dropping. 130 on Human Road, Bedford Post Acute, room 112B. 441 from Bedford County.
2: Bedford County, go ahead.
1: 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We have Medic 12 going to be responding soon. You can stand down.
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1: Zero 01, you're responding, 159 South Woodbury Township. 58-year-old male, he's conscious of breathing. He has no pain, he fell, able to get up. Possible lift of family. Again, 159 Smith Lane, Woodbury Township.
0: That's cop.

0: Bedford 5 from Bedford County. Bedford 5, let me have you give this 721, sir.
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0: 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So we're going to be transporting to Nason.
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0: 2101 for Bird. Just got off the phone with Bird. They're going to get a cruise started. I'll meet you guys.
1: Copy. Stay safe. It's 440 or 490.
0: Looking at the CAT system, they put 490 on there.
1: Thank you.
0: You're welcome.

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0: 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What's your location?
1: We're just through Waterside, northbound.

0: 68-year-old male sustained ground level striking the back of his head. Not on any blood thinners that I'm aware of at this point. Is presenting confusion. Did have a hip replacement 3 weeks ago. A pain of an 8. He was sat in the 80 room air, and her last pressure was 80 over 40.
1: Crazy. We get out here. 36, I'm getting a call here.
0: If you could maybe cut across on Cross Cove Road and maybe meet us at the blinking light there, your quickest bet.
1: 3 seconds will do.
0: Copy.
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0: from 441 on Bedford.
1: Yeah.
0: Where are you at?
1: Just coming through the intersection off Vine here on Cross Cove.
0: Okay, if they're coming up 36 and you're coming across, if you want us to go, just advise. It'd make sense.
1: They had to go to flashing light anyhow. We'll probably be there about the same time as them.
0: 10-4. 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
0: In such a location, we're coming up to the flashing light here.
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0: Come towards you or right here?
1: Go ahead and proceed towards the committee meet at the produce office.
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1: Affirmative. Just passing here 30 seconds ago.
0: Gracie, we're going to be coming up on.
1: Copy. I'm going to pull off here at the auction.
0: Gracie, see.
1: Copy. Thank you.

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1: Go ahead, Bedford 5.
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